0: Immer die besten neuen Hits.
1: I'm Norma Jean Martini, and you're listening to the brand new single off Energy Hit Music Only.

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3: They say the holy water's watered down, and this town's lost its faith. Our colors will fade eventually, so if our time is running out, day after day, we'll make the mundane a masterpiece. Oh my, my, oh my, my love, I take one look at you, you're taking

somebody else. Energy. I'm doing okay. You do it your way. It's music only.